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Your boyfriend lame, so you want another man. 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Girl fi you me make it world spin around. 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

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Take it off, girl, shift that for me. Body ten out of ten in a bikini. Anytime we fuck, grab your two big titty. 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

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I don't know. Yes, I am gonna say that I'm a thug. That's because I came from the gutter and I'm still here.

Sedom ete tini rewe sa. 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